Rob Zombie's first North American date this year will be at Sturgis in, August 12th. A week later, hits West Palm and will be as close as Tampa August 21st, of course, with Marilyn Manson. It's time for some 3 Days Grace on JRR.

0: There are times over the past 11 and a half months where I almost cannot believe the record from 3 Days Grace is as good as it is. And I'm not dumping on anybody. I'm singing their praises. But with both Matt and Adam singing, who knew how good it was going to turn out? And it just works so well. That's Don't Want to Go Home Tonight. It's 101.1 WJRR. This is Orlando's rock station. A7X recorded a song back in the day called Bat Country. I'm playing it next.
1: Yo, Claire. What's up, dude? How are you?
0: Hey, I'm good. You're not calling from jail, are you?
1: No, I'm not. I've been trying to call for like the past couple days. I went to Tennessee and met my girlfriend's mom. We just started dating, so that was like a big thing. It was cool. I've never been to Tennessee before. It's a fun town.
0: Did you guys drink some beers with your girlfriend's mom?
1: A ton.
0: Talk about a great icebreaker if you're meeting somebody new. Just drink a beer. How'd you like Tennessee?
1: Everybody's got glasses and a beard and makes their own craft beer and knows all the cool bands.
0: I mean, like everybody has a beard and glasses?
1: Yeah, everybody. Everybody has a beard and glasses. It's weird. Even the women.
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I feel like listening to A7X and that song in particular is almost like Supercross for your ears. Bring it on. Sublime is next on JRR.

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And he made kind of a snarky comment about the ladies in Nashville. We're going to have to address it in a couple of minutes.

0: Hey, I'm good. 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
1: No, I'm not. I've been trying to call for like the past couple days. I went to Tennessee and met my girlfriend's mom. We just started dating, so that was like a big thing. It was cool. I've never been to Tennessee before. It's a fun town.
0: Did you guys drink some beers with your girlfriend's mom?
1: A ton.
0: Talk about a great icebreaker if you're meeting somebody new. Just drink a beer. How'd you like Tennessee?
1: Everybody's got glasses and a beard and makes their own craft beer and knows all the cool bands.
0: I mean, like everybody has a beard and glasses?
1: Yeah, everybody. Everybody has a beard and glasses. It's weird. Even the women.
0: You know, he didn't need to say that. Even the women. Now, if you would have said that about your future ex-mother-in-law, that would have been funny to me.
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0: have been up so awesome. Thank you very, very much. Have a good night.
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The month of October is going to be bananas in Tampa. A quick trip to Tampa. What do we know about Tampa in October? We know FFDP October 10th. We know that the Smashing Pumpkins bring their Rats in a Cage tour the 18th, and the very next night, Breaking Benjamin.

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0: I was just listening last weekend to some of the songs that Chris Cornell did on that acoustic tour back in 2011, where he covered John Lennon's Imagine. Have you heard that his version of it? It's incredible. Like, respect to the late John Lennon and, of course, the late Chris Cornell, but I almost feel like Chris Cornell's version is just searing in the best possible way.
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Well, not this weekend, but next weekend is go time. I'm wondering if anybody's flying from Florida to Chicago for the summer of 99 and beyond. Of course, Creed one night, Biscuit the next.

It is a little spicy. I did mention a guy named Chad earlier tonight. He's sort of in the doghouse with his, well, with his fiance regarding his ex. And I want to talk about that in just a couple of minutes.

Well, hell yeah, I want to take the credit for it, but I can't. Her name is Joy, transplanted about 9 months ago from Atlanta, and is thriving right here in Orlando, and has found JRR in One of the Sounds of Breaking Benjamin.

0: I think we all just needed some of that medicine tonight. Just getting our rock on. Thank you, Disturbed. It's 101.1 WJRR, Orlando's rock station. Hey, Chad, I'm going to ask JRR listeners to chime in on this. I know you're in a bit of a pickle. Chad is engaged to be married summer of next year. Chad's ex, whom he dated for 5 years, just had a baby with somebody else, and he sent flowers to his ex. His fiance is pissed about it. Now, I'm not judging the fiance because, you know what? We've all been in relationships that there's sometimes some give and take and some stress and maybe a little jealousy and stuff. But what is your take on that? Should he be in the doghouse? He is happily engaged and is planning on getting married and has no desire to hook up with his ex. He simply wanted to say congrats on the baby.
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Well, if it was going to be a Led Zeppelin song, according to a dude named Corey, it needed to be that one. We're getting close. When the clock strikes 11, it's FFDP's Eye of the Storm.

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Well, how about some damn FFTP and Eye of the Storm? I know we have a ways to go, but October 10th in Tampa is going to be one hell of a rock show. Let's go Evanescence. I'll follow with APC.

I'd call him a super group, man. I mean, James Iha is one hell of a musician. And, of course, a perfect circle. He'll report back to North America in a couple of months for that Smashing Pumpkins tour, which will arrive in Tampa the third week of October. This is Shinedown. This is called Young Again on JRR's Nightly News.

Listen, I know you work damn hard for your money. Don't pass on that Shinedown record. It is absolutely worth the price of admission. That song is called Young Again. This is Greta Van Fleet. It's called Play Your Games on JRR.

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I feel like my ears just consumed a ghost pepper, man. See you in hell from Papa Roach and Hanuman Kind. It's time for Black Label Society, and this is what a song called Name and Blood sounds like.

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0: I'm giving a virtual high five and a lot of street cred to Rachel. Just got off the job about 25 minutes ago and wanted me to break out the sounds of Poppy. That is Time Will Tell on JRR.
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0: Okay, we're about to get loud here. So you're not ready for that? Take two steps back. If you're driving, get in the back seat. 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

JRR Summer of Rock. 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
3: All right, hey, good morning, everybody. It's Pat Lynch. Welcome. Glad you're here. Yes, we have made it to Friday. I've been flying solo all week. You have been my co-pilot, and I appreciate that. Taco will be back on Monday. Mike Bianchi will be back on Monday. The Fishing Admiral will be back next week. Hey, right from the get-go this morning, if I can save some of you a headache this morning, if you use the 417... The northbound lanes near mile marker 38, that's the Aloma exit 417 northbound. Those lanes are shut down this morning. Fatal accident being investigated and cleared. So you got a mess there. Again, 417 northbound right there in the Aloma area. So if you use that stretch, you're not going to be able to get through. So avoid.

0: that for now, I'll keep tabs on it. And once that's cleared up, we will definitely let you know. All right. So with that, we are off and running this morning. Get this first break out of the way. Some more tunes going for you. And then we'll jump into our first idiotology. All right. Good morning and welcome to Friday.
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This is 101.1 WJRR, Orlando's Rock Station, Lynch and Taco. Good morning. Idiotology here for you in just a few minutes. You better believe when I see a headline that says the dangerous nullo penis fantasy that is most men's worst nightmare, we're going to need to address that, and we will next on JRR.

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1: This is Orlando's Rock Station 101 WJRR. Hey, real quick here, 417 northbound lanes, mile marker 38. Again, 417. That's right around the Aloma area. Fatal overnight crash has those northbound lanes shut there. So if you can avoid that area, if I'm saving you from getting in it at this point, yeah, avoid it. Take another route. But for the time being, 417 northbound, mile marker 38, exit 38. That's the Aloma area. All right. Fatal overnight crash. Pat Lynch Taco is out on vacation this week. He will be back on Monday. Let's begin with this one in Massachusetts. Have you ever gone to your annual checkup or gone to the doctor anytime for that matter and it had them advise you to drink soda? No, right? Of course not. In fact, they do the exact opposite if they know you drink a lot of soda. Maybe you should cut back on that. Well, doctors in Massachusetts recently treated a 63-year-old woman with a large mass in her stomach by having her drink Diet Coke. The team said the woman had a month of burning pain in her upper belly, and two common heartburn medications did nothing to help. She has type 2 diabetes and had been taking a semaglutide, that's the weight loss, you know, GLP-1s out there. And she did lose about 40 pounds in a year. But one of the things those drugs do can slow down how fast the stomach empties, which can cause undigested food to clump into a mass called a bezoar. After confirming it with a scope, doctors took her off the medication, and rather than surgery, the first fix is often to dissolve the mass with soda. And because of her diabetes, she got diet soda. She was drinking a liter and a half a day. And by the second day, her discomfort vanished, and the follow-up scope showed the mass was gone. The power of Diet Coke. You ever heard the phrase, zip it, or I'd like to sew your lips shut? You know, for somebody who's, yeah. Well, apparently the sew your lips shut literally happened in Japan, this near Tokyo. Japanese police arrested a woman for allegedly sewing shut the lips of her roommate. The 42-year-old female victim escaped the house in the city of Koga, rushed to a nearby shop, held up a piece of paper that read, "Please help me," because she otherwise... What? What did they... Police later arrested the 49-year-old roommate named Masai Sakuri on suspicion of assault. I'd say, yeah, there's probably a little evidence there. Sakuri lived with the victim at the time, and the alleged incident, she sewed her housemate's lips shut with a needle and thread. Ugh! Police are investigating the incident. I would love to know just how one submits to having that done. The suspect apparently had become angry over trouble, and my lips were sewed. That's what she said after she had them, you know, snipped so she could speak freely again. Seriously, I want you to, if you have a roommate situation right now and you decide you're going to sew their lips shut, you would have to incapacitate them somehow first, right? Nothing in this story about that element. That wasn't cringy enough. This might be. I see this headline. It says, "The dangerous Nolo penis fantasy that's most men's worst nightmare." This is an article on an incredibly niche subculture with thousands of people online who apparently become aroused at the thought of having part of their junk surgically removed. If you don't believe me, you can look at the Reddit forum dedicated to this with 2,300 members, all of the same state of mind, who openly fantasize about undergoing a glansectomy. That's the removal of the, the top portion, guys. The head of the soldier, if you will. Then there's another 3,500 member group that's dedicated to the desire for penectomy. That's just the general removal of part of your junk. We say it all the time on this show. We don't kink shame. But the point of this article was how dangerous this procedure can be and some of the side effects this very non-necessary procedure could potentially present. So if you're, you know, the adventurous type here who's open to just about any new idea, I'm not encouraging this. In fact, it's quite the opposite. Steer clear. Guys, are you all just thinking right now the same thing I am? Just operating without... Yeah, that's what I'm into! Again, if you're doing it to yourself, as long as nobody else is getting hurt by it, whatever, I mean, hey, you know, to each his own, as we like to say.
0: Lynch and Taco, on demand. 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

Hey, good morning, and thanks for rocking with 101.1 WJRR, Orlando's rock station. I'm Pat Lynch. Get your In the Loop headlines coming up here in just a few minutes. Stories you're waking up to this morning. And then some stuff you might be interested in wanting to win today. Okay. All right. Oh, and it's Friday. Let's not forget that. That's the most important thing here.

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5: All right, good morning and welcome to the second hour of the show. I'm Pat Lynch. Taco Bob is off on vacation. So we'll continue to keep each other company this morning. We've made it to Friday. It's a good thing. Let's take a look at some of these headlines. Locally, the heat is going to be the big story again. Excessive heat warning for pretty much all of Central Florida. Every bit of this listening area is just going to be sweltering today. Actual air temperature will get close to 100. Some areas may actually hit 100 today or tomorrow before some relief comes in early next week with some more rain activity. But the heat index, again, could peg between 108 and 112. So once you factor in the humidity and all that good stuff, there you go. So take her easy today. What else we got happening here? Oh, the story that's just really pissed off a lot of us this week, that high-speed crash that ended in Castleberry with the suspected drug dealer blasting into and killing two just innocent motorists. There was a couple of brothers. One of them was a UCF assistant professor of criminology, and just a tragic, horrible accident. Marcavius Tavon Wheaton has now been officially charged two counts of third-degree felony murder, two counts of vehicular homicide, fleeing or attempting to elude a law enforcement officer, and dangerous excessive speeding over 100 miles per hour in connection with the crash from earlier this week. I think the worst part of this whole thing is when they spotted this guy and first attempted to get him to pull over, he sped off. Police did not pursue. They were hoping that them not pursuing would kept him, you know, slowing down a bit, but nope, 100 miles per hour when the crash occurred, and obviously they're throwing the book at this guy, and hell's not hot enough for someone like that, personal opinion. More on those unlicensed assisted living facilities that were in the news here recently in Osceola County. The two individuals charged with operating those, 56-year-old Marie Karenin and 60-year-old Ronald Pack, will remain in jail before their trial. Bond was denied yesterday as the judge was given information about what the investigation has found. Five patients so far dead in connection with those unlicensed assisted living facilities and just deplorable conditions. So they will remain in jail pending their trial. Let's see, FIFA World Cup quarterfinals underway. France blanked Morocco yesterday, 2-0. Today, you got Spain and Belgium this afternoon, and then tomorrow, a couple matches, Norway and England and Argentina and Switzerland. All these teams hoping to move on to the semifinals. Tomorrow, Taco and I will be out for the Norway-England match. We'll be at Jack's Fifth Avenue in Lake Mary there on Lake Emma Road between 4 and 6 if you want to come by. Grab a ice-cold Michelob Ultra, official beer of the FIFA World Cup. We'll be there. So I'll get to the rest of the sports coming up in the sports page at 6:25. Bianchi is also on vacation, so yeah, we'll get you covered one way or the other. Some prizes, more Smashing Pumpkins tickets this morning. Do those for You Say We Played, so make sure you vote when the voting opens on the JR Facebook page around 7:20 for the featured artist. Your vote qualifies you for Smashing Pumpkins tickets. Then at the end of the show, for Attention Pays, I got more Mastodon tickets for the show presented by JRR at Hard Rock Live coming up in September. And, oh, of course, the meat reports. Yeah, the meat report on Fridays. You know, as we head to the weekend, you're probably thinking about drinking some cold beer, fired up the grill. Why not save a few bucks? I've tracked down some deals around town that you might be interested in. Get that

0: 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All right, so there you go. We're up and running here on this Friday, July 10th, 2026. Glad you're here.
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This is 101.1 WJRR, Orlando's Rock Station, Lynch and Taco Show. Good morning. Welcome to Friday. Your sports page coming up in about 7 minutes, so stay with me for that. Here's the warning with Kerosene New Rock on JRR.

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2: All right, Bulldog is on vacation this week. Taco's on vacation. No, they're not vacationing together. Although if they were, I bet they'd do some boating. Love boating. All right, sports page is brought to you by our Michelob Ultra watch party tomorrow, FIFA World Cup watch party. Taco will join me at Jack's Fifth Avenue. They're in Lake Mary, 4 to 6. Jack's on Lake Emma Road. We'll be there for the Norway and England quarterfinal match. So come on by. Hangouts on a Saturday afternoon. Let's start with FIFA World Cup. The quarterfinals did get underway yesterday with France blanking Morocco 2-0. Another match today will feature Spain and Belgium. And then the two on Saturday. I just mentioned the Norway and England match. That one is from Miami. And then we'll round out the weekend with Argentina and Switzerland from Kansas City on Saturday evening. All right. And then we'll have the semifinals set by the time Saturday night's done. All right. Speaking of semifinals, Wimbledon women's semifinals yesterday. Karolina Mukova ended Coco Gauff's run at Wimbledon. It was drama-filled, but in the end, Coco couldn't get it done, and Karolina will move on. Mukova will meet Linda Neskova, which will make it an all-Czech final tomorrow after Neskova beat Marta Kostyuk of the Ukraine. Men's semifinals are today. These names, I just... All right. First, we've got Alexander Zverev versus Arthur Fry, and then Jannik Sinner and Novak Djokovic. Right? Those are the men's semifinals. First match is at 8:30, and then the Sinner-Djokovic one will immediately follow. Men's finals will be on Sunday morning, our time. You can do the old breakfast at Wimbledon thing, if you so desire. Major League Baseball, the Yankees pounded the Rays yesterday, 12-4, to wrap up their series this week. Tampa Bay will host Seattle this weekend, their first game and first pitch tonight at 7:10. Meanwhile, the Marlins took care of the Mariners, 8-4. The Mariners, as I just said, will head to Tampa Bay to face the Rays for the weekend. Miami remains at home, and they will be taking on the Cleveland Guardians. First pitch for that one is at 7:10 tonight. NBA Summer League action. Magic yesterday, not a lot of offensive production. They fell to Charlotte, 86-74. They're off today, and then they'll play again tomorrow against the Heat, again in the NBA Summer League. NASCAR this weekend, it's another Sunday evening race, Atlanta. At Echo Park Speedway, 7 o'clock is when the green flies for that. And then let's not forget about this. Conor McGregor returns. Yeah, Conor McGregor in UFC action. He will be taking on Max Holloway. What do you think is going to happen in that one? Be interesting. And if McGregor gets handled, does he just, at that point, is he... Bye-bye. I don't know. It's said bye-bye several times, hasn't he? All right, there you go. That is your sports page for this morning.
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101.1 WJRR, Orlando's rock station. New music there from Black Label Society. There's Name in Blood. A California city has taken another step to becoming what's being termed the Amsterdam of the United States and creating a pot smoker's paradise. What's happening? I'll tell you what we know coming up here in just a few minutes on JRR.

0: in making a dent in the crime numbers and cleaning up the open drug markets and just in general. And you give credit where credit is due. You just haven't seen that all over the news as of late. It's because they're making inroads. Now, the question they're trying to tackle and answer is, what can we do to make things better for some of the businesses that are still down there and have stuck this out? And one of the industries that is flourishing in a place like California / San Francisco is legal marijuana and dispensaries and cannabis lounges. Well, they are now thinking, hey, why don't we go a step further than just allowing these cannabis lounges and letting them, or dispensaries, and letting them become full-blown, you know, like weed cafes like they have in Amsterdam. So they took the first step in doing that. The San Francisco Board of Supervisors this week voted 7-4 on the possibility of literally trying to transform San Francisco into more of an Amsterdam-style cannabis cafe-oriented downtown. And you might imagine people who are big pot fans are ecstatic about this. People operating these dispensaries who will now be able to expand their services, thrilled, but not everyone is. And a little sampling of, you know, some of the feedback that is, you know, going around after this vote happened this week.
1: Amsterdam does, you know, a lot of tourism business, has a lot of benefits from having the cannabis cafes. San Francisco is not Amsterdam. I don't know if that's what we're going to see, but there may be elements of that here. And, you know, that, again, could be part of our recovery. This will help them, we hope, find a more competitive business model to help them sustain themselves over time.
2: What I don't like about this legislation is that it permits indoor smoking. And I think that is going backward on our public health goals.
0: Well, the stick in the mud at the end, you may roll your eyes, but she is right, you know, on the surface there, but to be fair, I mean, if you don't like smoke, you're probably not going to be going into one of these places, if indeed they do continue down the path of getting this fully approved. You know, it doesn't say anything about rolling back indoor cigarette smoking, you know, restrictions. So, there's always going to be, this is just the first step of, you know, undoing things that we've been working on for years and years and years. It's interesting as that city tries to transform and recover from the mess they were in. Will this be the ultimate avenue to help them out on an economic level? I don't know. But it is going to be interesting to watch as that proposal moves forward. All right, let's get you over to the traffic center. More tunes coming up next hour, and then an additional idiotology awaits in about 15 minutes or so. Good morning.
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101.1 WJRR, Orlando's Rock Station, getting set for more Idiotology about 5 minutes from now. I was beginning to wonder, we've made it to Friday, haven't had a visit from Florida man or Florida woman yet. Thank you, Port St. Lucie, for providing. Yes, it'll be a Florida woman situation to tell you about here, coming up on JRR.

0: There's never a shortage of dumb people doing really stupid things. Welcome to another edition of Idiotology with Lynch and Taco, 101.1 WJRR. Bunch of freaking idiots.
1: All right, this hour is brought to you by our $1,000 cash giveaways. They are set to return on Monday. Yeah, you're going to have 13 chances each weekday while you rock on the job to win $1,000. Pretty simple. You're already doing what you need to do, listening to JRR. Just, you know, grab the keywords that'll go out hourly starting Monday morning with us at 9:05, and then you put them in at WJR.com. Someone's picked at random each hour, $1,000. Pretty straightforward deal, okay? So this story that we're going to start with here is an illustration of something that's starting to become a bit of a business, and it involves drones and people who fly drones over areas that are in the news, hoping to gain footage that they can then parlay into selling to news outlets. Happens. It's happening a lot. And that's suspected of what might have occurred during coverage of a brush fire on the West Coast. And a mayor of a town called Encino is furious at whoever was operating a drone as a helicopter, a firefighting helicopter, was attempting to extinguish and control this brush fire. The drone that was operating, trying to capture footage of this, smashes into the firefighting helicopter, forcing it to land to check for damage before it could continue fighting the fire. This isn't something that you normally, you know, think of on a daily basis. And, you know, on the whole drone thing, you hear about drones all the time. Drones this, drones that. Do you really, on a day-to-day, see much drone traffic? I've yet to really personally encounter that, although I'm not actively looking for it. I suppose once you get into a situation where there's, you know, an active crime scene or a potential one or something controversial going on, you're going to have entrepreneurs taking to the air. And the mayor's like, hey, look, we don't know who you are, but if we find you, I hope to arrest and prosecute you for interfering with, you know, operations of putting out a fire. So I don't, pretty weird. It's modern technology problems that, you know, this wasn't something that we even fathomed a decade ago. But here it is, smacking into a firefighting helicopter trying to put out a brush fire before it spreads into a wildfire just to get some footage to sell. Hope you got what you needed, buddy. Meanwhile, in North Carolina, we've got a sheriff of Forsyth County who apparently is very sold on this humanoid robot that he just came into possession of. It's called the Unitree G1. Part of a collaboration with the University of North Carolina's School of the Arts and Center for Design Innovation, the robo-deputy is meant to stand in for human cops during intense standoffs and hostage negotiations. Here's the sheriff doing the hard sell.
2: We could send a humanoid into that same situation and accomplish the same things. Hostage negotiation, breach the door, go inside of the house, do all the talking and recording. I can program it to do whatever I want to do, hit buttons. As you saw, it started fighting, it started dancing, it talks. Any motion that I wanted to do, I can program it to do.
1: Send in the robot to dance for the person who's in the hostage standoff situation. I don't know, man. Not saying we should put people in harm's way, but there are a lot of folks who are specially trained to try to talk people through and calmly end hostage standoffs and things of that nature. I don't know if somebody who has come to the point where they're actually holding someone hostage or is pinned down and surrounded by police is probably going to be in the frame of mind to negotiate with a robot. Although, hey, we could be proved wrong. Sheriff sounds like he's pretty sold on the whole idea. We'll see.

0: Actually, Florida woman in this case, and it took till Friday to get one, but we got one, 37-year-old Pamela Molina, Port St. Lucie. She hailed a rideshare, got in. She got in and settled in and broke out her canister of nitrous oxide and got to huffing. The rideshare driver's like, hey, you can't be doing that in here. Pamela was ignoring her completely. Just, pinning the old eyes back and continued to huff. And the driver's like, I need you to get out of the vehicle. Stop the car. She would not. She would not get out. So the rideshare driver drove right over to the Port St. Lucie Police Department. Pulled in the parking lot, made a call, said, hey, I'm outside. I've got someone in my rideshare who is refusing to get out. Could I please get some help? Out comes an officer who tries to engage Pamela, who, guess what? She's in the... ignoring the cop. So they're like, lady, you got to get out. You got to get out. You got to get out. She's still not getting out. So they forcibly removed her from the car. At which time she was still trying to huff from the nitrous oxide canister. I don't know, dude. Oh, my God. That you would have a whole canister with you, not just a little. This is like a pretty good size deal here, like the industrial size. So she was pretty all in and fixated to the point where not even a cop was going to get her to relent.
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0: house. 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

101 WJRR, Orlando's Rock Station, Lynch and Taco Show. Good morning. All right, we're closing in on our true public service portion of the program. After all, that's why we're here each morning, public service, and of course, the kids. The ideal amount of time you should spend pooping. There is a number, and it might surprise you. Details next on JRR.

Rocking you on the job with Seven Dust. Not to be confused with Saharan dust. That's what's in the atmosphere. Okay. It's 101.1 WJRR. I'm Pat Lynch. Taco Bob is on vacation and we'll be back on Monday. World Cup action today. Another quarterfinal. We've got Spain and Belgium. Watch party in Kissimmee with Mel Taylor. She'll be hosting this afternoon at Rockin' Brews. It's a Goya FIFA World Cup watch party. Lots of Goya goodies to give away while you enjoy the match at Rockin' Brews in Kissimmee this afternoon. Mel Taylor, 3 to 5, if you want to swing by and say hello to Mel if you're in the Kissimmee area. Okay, on to doing our business here. This is something we all have in common. We all got to go. Got to go. And I saw the title. I thought I'd share it. The ideal amount of time you should spend pooping might surprise you. You probably have a rough number in your head as to how long it typically takes for it to happen. Well, it turns out doctors, gastrointestinal types, have a recommended cap on how long you should spend doing that. 5 minutes. I'd say any longer than that, you could end up causing some situations that you probably would not want. With excessive straining and pushing, it can create pelvic trauma injury. It can create the facilitation of hemorrhoids. It can create anal fissures, tears in the lining of the,

0: that gets everything pushed down and moving is engaged. Try it. I know it sounds ridiculous. The bathroom king of Central Florida, one Taco Bob, uses this on a regular basis, and he confirms that it works, although he could be an outlier. I don't know. Your mileage may vary. All right, stay with me. Lynch and Taco's commercial-free workday rock block is coming up at 8.
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0: 101.1 WJRR. While you're enjoying our commercial-free workday rock block, take a second to bounce over to the JR Facebook page. Throw a vote in for You Say It, We Play It this morning. That'll qualify you to win tickets to see the Smashing Pumpkins. Our featured artists this morning, you'll find three song choices from The Cult. JR Facebook page. Pick from those three. Tell us which one you want. One with the most votes, I'll rock that out at 9, and then someone will be randomly selected for the Pumpkins tickets.
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It's being described as the country's first luxury gas station. It's already got a nickname, too. I'll tell you about it in Idiotology after we get done with Lynch and Taco's commercial-free workday rock block. And thank you for rocking on the job with 101.1 WJRR.

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1: Orlando's Rock Station, 101.1 WJRR. This final idiotology of the morning and the week is brought to you by Petty's Meat, State Road 434 in Longwood, just west of I-4. Stay tuned next hour for the Meat Report, brought to you by Petty's for some specifics on goodies you can find in there just in time for the weekend. All right, Taco's off on vacation. Those of you who've been inquiring, I've been kind of repeating that throughout the week. I know people are in and out, so everything's cool. Everything's good. Plan vacation. He'll be back on Monday. All right. Someone mailed a live squirrel to a Meta office in Bangkok, one of their major offices around the world, the Facebook people. So never mind the logistics of actually, well, first you got to capture the live squirrel and then get the thing packaged up in a fashion where it doesn't suffocate, I suppose, and then somehow get it through the delivery system. And it whoever was responsible for this did all of the above. Imagine the surprise of the person who actually opened up this package at the Meta offices in Bangkok. So they opened the thing, the squirrel leaped out and immediately bolted into the office. And then chaos ensued as for the next 20-25 minutes, they were trying to capture this critter. One of the employees there was scratched pretty severely, was checked out at a hospital and was just fine. Doesn't appear the squirrel had any kind of, you know, virus or rabies or anything of that. And the mystery remains as to who exactly sent the live squirrel and why. Although the theory is, with all of the policy changes and some of the downsizing that has gone on lately at Meta, there's a lot of people who are pissed off at them. I would assume a company that size has a lot of people pissed off at them all the time, regardless of what the current status is of the workforce. So to say it's on a, you know, an angry former worker, I don't know if that's fair or not. It actually could have been anyone who sent it. But this is where I wish Taco was here, because he would directly already just, you know, unprompted, jumped into our human beatbox library of sound effects for the squirrel, which I can't do that one. You want heads across the shopping carts? I can do that for it. Okay, before you even ask, let's go ahead back to Osowski Family Food Days, apprehending a shoplifter overnight and administering a little early on BWO justice. We all feel better now. The squirrel was eventually captured and set loose in a nearby park. Next year, there is going to be what is being dubbed the country's first luxury gas station, opening in Beverly Hills. The Beverly Hills area of Los Angeles, quite hoity-toity, as will Maggie's Refuel. It's created by Alex Cantor, who is the fourth generation owner of Cantor's Deli in Los Angeles. Maggie's will serve fresh pastries from local bakeries, premium soft serve ice cream, specialty coffee, and convenience store favorites like Flamin' Hot Cheetos. You gotta have the, I don't care if you're a high end hoity toity luxury, in this case, gas station, you gotta have the Flamin' Hot Cheetos. The station will also include EV charging and what Alex calls a more curated shopping experience. I read that as more expensive. The idea was inspired by Japan's convenience stores and Italy's highway rest stops. Now, once word of this got out and the plans to open this thing up next year in Beverly Hills, it's predictably being mocked. The first observation is, it's a gas station! It is a gas station! My favorite, though, and this is the one that seems to have stuck, Woke Buc-ee's. Which, if you've ever been to a Buc-ee's, which is one of my favorite places to stop on a road trip, and those of you who live in Daytona, You're lucky. You can go in there anytime you want, man. Same for you, St. Augustine. Bucky's just that they've got it dialed in. That is a sensory overload there. So, you know, I don't care whatever this guy in Los Angeles or Beverly Hills has planned. It ain't going to hold a candle to what's going on at Bucky's. Surely not on size alone. And I can't imagine you're going to have brisket that comes anywhere near what Bucky's, you know, is slinging there. Beaver nuggets. Oh, my God. Jerky section. I might just need to get in the truck and get over to Bucky's this weekend. Finally, I want to end with this. John Goodman. We all like John Goodman, right? Actor. He has now been sober for 19 years. And in a new interview with People, he was talking about, you know, what got him, finally got him sober. And it was, he said it was a weekend golf outing with his buddies to the point where he was so blitzkrieged that come Sunday morning, he was literally shaking and still drinking. And he said it was at that time he knew he had to call his wife, who he said it was like turning yourself into the Gestapo. She came, got him checked into a treatment center, and he detoxed. And he liked the way it felt, so he started on his venture as to where he is now, which is down 200 pounds. He was over 400 pounds at one time. He's lost the weight. He's kept it off. And in the process, he also said, aside from not drinking, he now doesn't grill anymore either. He says because grilling was nothing more than a good excuse to get drunk. Well, hey, you know, maybe not on a weeknight, but yeah, it's Friday. I'm assuming John's probably not going to have a lot of interest in hanging around for the meat report next hour as we track down good deals on meat and beer, right? Okay. But John, sure, good for you, man. Good for you. Just, you know, whatever works. Whatever works.
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2: All right, I've counted up all the votes for this morning's You Say It, We Play It, featured artist The Cult. Gave you three song choices, Love Removal Machine, Rain, and Sun King. I thought for a minute, you know, y'all might be going with the weather theme I snuck in there with rain and sun, but no, Love Removal Machine. Love Removal Machine. We will play that for you. All right, now I need to randomly pick someone for this pair of Smashing Pumpkins tickets for the JR Roadshow in Tampa. Looks like we're going to have Keith Woods. Keith Woods, Winter Garden. Thank you for your votes, and you have got Smashing Pumpkins tickets coming for you, my friend. And all of you are getting this because you say it, we play it. It's Love Removal Machine from The Cult on JRR.

Rocking You on the Job, 101.1 WJRR, Orlando's Rock Station, Lynch and Taco Show as we head towards the weekend. You may be thinking about drinking some cold beer, firing up the grill. Why not save a few bucks? Done the legwork for you. And I'll bring you some potential savings you can find with the Meat Report. That's on the way here in just a few minutes on JRR.

0: on, baby, work the meat, work the meat, work the meat. 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
1: It's time for the weekend. 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It's the Meat Report. 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
0: Come on, baby, work the meat, work the meat.
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2: 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I have been a lifelong customer of Petty's. They've been doing what they do like for 40 years there in Longwood. Top shelf, man, all the way. In the meat department this weekend, they have prime cuts of New York strips. They also have prime tri-tip. Remember what we tell you about tri-tip? If you've never prepared it before, look up one of the YouTube videos. There's plenty of them on how to properly cook tri-tip. It's easy to do, but it's also easy to screw up. You do it right, it is fantastic. It's an underrated cut of meat. And when they have the prime one, woo-hoo, the end result can be fantastic. So check that out. Jumbo chicken wings in stock this weekend in the meat department at Petty's. The breakfast sausage that they make up there, it's all delicious. 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Wife is out of town. She doesn't do meatloaf. I do. You all know that. So that'll serve the lyncher well for the weekend. 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All right. The whole shopping beer thing, that's a Bob deal. I'm not going to get in his lane on that. So when he gets back next week, he'll give you the whole spiel on drinking while you shop at Walmart. Not going there. Hope you can understand. Anyway, want you to have a fantastic weekend, right? Be safe, and hopefully you'll save a few bucks. There you go, your meat report.
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0: From the Farrah and Farrah Studios. 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

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You'll be able to answer our Attention Pays question. First one through on the phones to do so. I'll get you a pair of tickets to check out that concert, okay? I'll throw the question your way momentarily. 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

0: 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Again, the phone number 407-916-1011. You can go back to Idiotology from the 7 o'clock hour, I believe. Had a Florida woman story. Florida woman was in the back of a rideshare. She refused to get out. The rideshare driver is like, okay, I'm not quite sure what to do here. So she drove to the police station. Once they got to the police station, she still refused to get out of the car because she was so enamored with doing what in the back seat? What was the Florida woman doing in the back seat that she couldn't be bothered to listen and get out of the vehicle? What was she doing? 407-916-1011. Take a shot at that. I'll be back after the traffic update with the answer.
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0: Hey, yeah, hold on a second. Okay, Chris in DeBerry. Chris in DeBerry, I just got off the phone with for the Attention Pays question this morning. Chris knew that the Florida woman that we talked about earlier in Idiotology refused to get out of the rideshare. So the rideshare driver drove to the police station. The cops couldn't get her to get out either because she was so busy doing what? Chris knew she had a canister of nitrous oxide. Yeah, she was huffing back there. The driver, this is like, you can't do that here. And the cops were like, lady, you need to get out. She would not get out. And well, eventually they forcibly removed her and her canister of nitrous. Her bad luck, Chris, is good luck for you. You have got tickets to go check out Mastodon at Hard Rock Live in September, presented by JRR. Okay, time for me to step aside. If you want to connect tomorrow, me and Taco will be at Jack's Fifth Avenue in Lake Mary, 4 to 6, for the quarterfinal match between England and Norway, right? Michelob Ultra Specials. We'll have some goodies to give away. And just a Saturday afternoon hangout, right? 4 to 6, Jack's Fifth Avenue on Lake Emma Road in Lake Mary with Michelob Ultra and the Lynch and Taco Show tomorrow, right? If not, we'll catch you back here Monday morning starting at 5. Have a great weekend, be safe, and make the most of your day.
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Top two songs. So we'll take a look at your random facts for the day. Does Honey Nut Cheerios have any nuts? What is the English word that is used the most, and how did 7-Eleven get its name? It's WJRR's The Tarries.

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0: Orlando's Rocket Station, WJRR. Let's rock out some random facts for today. So first up, did you know that Honey Nut Cheerios doesn't actually contain any nuts? They use a fake almond flavor that mostly comes from processed peach pits. There's no nuts in there. Coffee loses 70% of its flavor within 2 minutes of being brewed. That just sucks. The English word that is used the most is the or the. It's followed by be and a and of. The reason a whip cracks is because its tip is moving fast enough to break the sound barrier. It actually causes a small sonic boom. And 7-Eleven got its name from its original hours in 1946. Been around for a long time. It was open from 7 a.m. to 11 p.m. They didn't start, you know, staying 24 hours until the 1960s at some point. That's a look at your random facts.
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So the U.S. may have lost to Belgium, but that game was watched by around 30 million people, making it the most watched English language soccer telecast in the United States. I mean, huge. Belgium plays today against Spain. I'm going to be out. Come say hello. I'll be in Kissimmee today at Rock and Brews from 3 to 5. Love to see you. Got some Orlando City soccer tickets. It's WJRR.

It's always interesting how music can make you feel. This one, it always does give me the goosebumps. Maybe not you, but it does me probably every time. It's Shinedown doing Simple Man. It's WJRR. Enjoy the goosebumps if you got

0: It's Orlando's Rock Station, WJRR. I just wanted to give you a heads up that during the noon hour today, it is all 90s. I do it every Friday. It just feels weird that it's Friday today. I don't know why. I just like can't grasp that it's Friday. I do have tickets, 4-pack, for you to go to Monster Jam Mania. I will give those away as well. So just make it easy. If you want to put in a request, hit me up on the iHeart Radio app. Just click that little talk back button. Also, while you're there on the app, you can always click on contest. Our Summer of Rock has got so many shows. This next week, we're adding Sublime's Reef Madness cruise. You're going to have a chance to go set sail, go out to the Bahamas. That's a big one, too. And that one is going to be local. It's not like a national contest or anything. Then also starting up on Monday, we've got our $1,000 gas cash. We're doing cash, a lot of it. Monday through Friday, 9 a.m. to 10 p.m., you have a chance to get hooked up with $1,000. That's brought to you by Life Imaging. That's awesome. All right, get into your 90s here in just a few minutes.
1: 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Coming. 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

Your 90s lunch on WJRR. And I've already gotten a ton of requests today. You can still put one in if you'd like, but I'm also going to try to play some things today that maybe I've never played before or it's been a long time. I'd gotten a request for Raquel. She wanted to hear some Urge Overkill. And this is Girl, You'll Be a Woman Soon. Enjoy. Girl.

WJRR, it's your 90s of lunch, and it's weird. I got a bunch of requests for Days of the New. I had Amy in Daytona Beach, Mike out in Coco. I had JJ in, I think, downtown Orlando or East Orlando. We'll do Shelf in the Room. This is a good one. I haven't played in a while.

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0: It's Orlando's Rock Station, WJRR. So before I give away these tickets for Monster Jam Mania, I do want to mention that I'm going to be out today. Love to see you. I'm going to be in Kissimmee. We don't get out there very often. From 3 to 5, it's World Cup game with Goya. And the game is Spain versus Belgium. I feel like I know he's going to win, but we shall see. I'm excited to watch the game. You can come out, watch it with us. We've also got Orlando City soccer tickets to give away. 3 to 5 today, Rock and Brews in Kissimmee. All right, if you would like these tickets, a 4-pack for Monster Jam Mania. It's their freestyle mania, and it's happening August 8th through the 9th. You can get tickets at Ticketmaster.com, but it's always awesome. I mean, I love Monster Jam. I've taken the kids so many times. It's presented by Spin Master. If you would like to go, all I need for you to do is hit me up on the iHeartRadio app, click that little red button, and you tell me your favorite Monster Jam. Or I should say your favorite Monster Jam truck. That's what I meant to say. All right, good luck.
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don't know what it is, but I always feel like rejuved when I hear Seven Dust. Denial, request for Carl and Jose working today in Castleberry. Come say hello today. We're watching World Cup out with Goya for the Spain and Portugal game in Kissimmee. 3 to 5. Stop by, watch the game with us, hang out. We got Orlando City soccer tickets. 3 to 5 today. Kissimmee at the Rock and Brews. It's WJRR 90s. Lunch will continue with more 90s.

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Coming up in a few minutes. So we'll chat it up with Jeff Kaufman from Kaufman and Lind about tattoos. And if you get a bad tattoo, can you sue? We are Orlando's Rock Station. WJRR with warning. It's Kara Sane.

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0: Hi, it's Mel Taylor from WJRR with Jeff Kaufman from Kaufman and Lind. Can you sue somebody for if they misspell mom on your arm or something?
1: It's negligence.
0: Oh, yeah, you can sue?
1: Yeah. I had even worse. I had this one young lady who was making fun of her husband because her husband said, you should get a tattoo of my name. So she went to, she did a henna and she got it made in henna.
0: And it was not spelled right or something weird or what?
1: No, henna is supposedly goes away.
0: Well, oh.
1: So the problem was this, is that if it's black, it's normally hair dye. The brown is normally the traditional henna.
0: Yeah.
1: But when they want it to be black, they use, the cheaper places use black hair dye.
0: Interesting.
1: And that can be permanent.
0: Oh my gosh.
1: So she gets this name and doesn't realize it's not coming off.
0: Oh my gosh.
1: So she has the permanent tattoo of this dude's name and she's livid. And we wound up suing the tattoo parlor who said it was henna and used a cheap product. And it wound up actually burning her skin.
0: Oh
1: and
0: my gosh.
1: Now it's like a brand.
0: I'm so, laughing, but that's
1: you can't
0: terrible.
1: Sue if it's negligence, which means that they had a duty to do something in a certain way and chose not to.
0: Or they said
1: for
0: they
1: example,
0: were like a really
1: no,
0: great
1: no regrets.
0: Oh, yeah, I've seen that stuff
1: like
0: that.
1: The movie ridiculous. No Regrets.
0: Yeah, so
1: you know, yes, if you spell the name wrong.
0: Or if you,
1: know,
0: you say you're going to build this beautiful landscape and you get your arm and it's like.
1: Listen, I can be a crappy tattooist and then not be good. I mean, and most tattoo artists aren't great in their first year. You know, that's something that you have experience and you get better over time. You know, you intern, you do these things. I mean, a lot of guys hop in pretty quickly in comparison to some guys who've been doing it for 5-10 years.
0: Sure.
1: Nobody's going to be good in their first year.
0: You have any tattoos?
1: No, hell no. I'm Jewish. Can't do it.
0: Gotcha.
1: No. We're Jews aren't big on tattoos.
0: No.
1: No, because the last time somebody tattooed us, you know, that was, you know. Yeah. You can't be buried in a Jewish cemetery if you have a tattoo.
0: Oh, interesting.
1: So my mom, when I was in the Army, made it very clear to me.
0: Do not get.
1: And everybody around me, let's get tattoos. I go, no, my mom's going to whoop my ass.
0: I have one on my back, too. Yeah. That's the, spot.
1: Was that before you got married?
0: Oh, yeah.
1: See?
0: And it's in Tibetan writing. And a lot of times I forget what it actually says.
1: Hold on. We should scan it to make sure.
0: It probably says to seek for strength. I think that's what it is.
1: It probably means fruit.
0: You know?
1: What is this? It's
0: exactly.
1: The word for fruit. Like a specific fruit? No, just fruit.
0: Oh, I can't even believe I just told you that.
1: So, yes, if somebody commits malpractice or negligence against you, contact me at 407-500-JEFF. Not just for a bad tattoo, but if they spell it wrong, absolutely call
0: Got
1: them.
0: It.
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It's weird that we still have not seen any pictures from Taylor Swift and Travis Kelce's wedding. I know, it's all right. But I was thinking the other day, like, how much money is that wedding? Madison Square Garden, all the things we've heard about, haven't seen, but 30 mil for the wedding. It's WJRR. I'll leave it at that.

Lottery is crazy this weekend. Tonight's Mega is at $604 million. Powerball tomorrow at $457 million. And nobody won Florida Lottery either. So $2 million. I would take any of it. Even if I won $5, I'd be happy. It's WJRR. It's Bad Wolves. I am playing tonight for sure.

0: Orlando's Rock Station, WJRR. This is like the most random story, but at the same time, relatable. And it's become national news, so it's kind of crazy. I'm obsessed with plants. I have hundreds of them at my house. I try to rescue them all the time. It's quite ridiculous. But when I saw this story, I was like, plant thief strikes again. So apparently last year at this antique mall in Kansas, someone came and stole the entire planters out in front of the mall with the plants in them. Just like put them all in her car and took off. So fast forward to this year, it happened again. And that's why it's making national news, because she strikes again. This lady, you can see her. You can't see her license plate or anything, but you see the car. It's somebody's mom or grandma or something. I'm telling you. And now it's become national news. We're going to find out who the plant thief is. But this time around, the lady came, and because the planters were like tied down, she just dug them up with her hands, dug them up, all the flowers in the front, the plants, put them in her car and took off. The plant thief. Can you imagine if you know that person? Yes. My husband's like, would you? I go, no, never steal. The plant thief. What are you in jail for? Well,
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0: What an atmosphere tonight. The stands are packed. Down here, two fans side by side, both holding a Heineken. Promising start. The chant begins. Listen to that. 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Wait. That's a hug. That's a hug. Let's check the replay. Yes, two strangers at kickoff. Friends by full time.
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4: Good Friday morning, my friends. It is another day in the heat for us. 98 degrees in Orlando. We're going to be within about a degree of record highs. The old record is 99, and the all-time July highest temperature, 101. So it's all close-ish, though hopefully we won't get into any records. About a 30% coverage of a few passing showers, maybe a few thunder showers, kind of dinner time toward bedtime. But over the weekend, those rain chances start to climb, and while it's still going to be blasted hot, at least the cooling rains will have their effect, getting particularly stormy looking ahead to next week. With Central Florida's certified most accurate forecast, I'm Wesh 2 First Warning meteorologist Eric Burris.
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you do the math and you make it a big number, it just feels stupid, I think. More than half of Americans, like 60%, admit to spending half an hour a day. Not a lot, it's half an hour a day. It's 3 hours a week watching oddly satisfying internet videos. Pimple popping was number one, and then pressure and power washing and object crushing. Just like these random videos. But it adds up to 156 hours a year. That's a lot. It's WJRR. What the hell are we doing with our time?

Coming up, two songs. We'll take a look at your rock music news for the day. Linkin Park is sharing another teaser for their documentary. An all-star tribute to the Ramones to mark their 50th anniversary. I'll tell you who's getting together. Youngblood had to cancel a big show. And who's playing the 2026 FIFA World Cup Final halftime show? It's WJRR.

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1: First up today in your rock music news, an all-star tribute to the Ramones to mark their 50th anniversary is set for August 30th at the Hollywood Forever Cemetery. Billy Joe Armstrong of Green Day, Travis Barker of Blink, Tim Armstrong of Rancid, and surviving Ramones bassist CJ Ramone will join forces to perform a set of Ramone songs. The event is co-presented by John Travolta, who will also screen a 50th anniversary edition of Carrie and one of his latest films. Linkin Park has released a teaser for their upcoming documentary, Unshatter, directed by band member Johan. The film follows the band's reformation with their new lead singer, Emily Armstrong, after the death of Chester Bennington, 2017. No release date yet for that. And Youngblood pulled out of headlining appearances at the Cowboy Music Festival in Calgary, Alberta, on Sunday due to mental health reasons. He's just like, I'm not in a good place right now. I need to be at home and work on myself here in the UK. And Coldplay is being tapped to perform at the 2026 FIFA World Cup final halftime show taking place July 19th in New York. The band will play alongside Madonna, Shakira, BTS, and Justin Bieber.
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still trying to get out and work like everybody else, you know. 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Somebody else trying to spin off like some

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If you're thinking about movies for the weekend, Moana is set to make a very underwhelming start, really. About $60 million at the box office, even though, mind you, it costs $250 million to make. You've also got out Evil Dead Burn, and then Olivia Wilde, The Invite, expands nationwide. Get out of that heat. It's WJRR.

When it comes to the heat, we're breaking all sorts of records. It's kind of crazy. Today, high 97, going to feel like 109. It is hot out there right now. Also, you got the Sahara Desert, like dust that's coming in, which will have a beautiful sunset, but the air quality is not great. So just keep that in mind. Hydrate yourself. It's WJRR. It's Pearl Jam.

0: 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Hi, it's Mel. Join us today, a little after 3 o'clock. We will be out to add Kissimmee's Rockin' Brew. We're out for the World Cup. You got the Spain and Belgium game happening right at 3 o'clock. We'll be out till 5. So you can stop by. We've got Orlando City soccer tickets. We've got some JRR free stuff. Lots of stuff from Goya. So we'd love to see you. That happens 3 to 5 today. Kissimmee Rockin' Brew. Great place to watch the game. Chumley is coming in next. Take care of you this afternoon. I hope that you have a great one. He does have tickets for the Toadies. He will let you know when he's giving those away and kind of what's up planned for today. Take a request after 3 o'clock. Have a very safe weekend. I will be back tomorrow at 12 o'clock. Later.
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0: If you're a Green Day fan, Green Day have recorded a brand new song for their upcoming film, Nimrods. It's called I'm Never Gonna R.I.P. 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The film soundtrack will be out July 31st. 18 previously released Green Day songs and 4 unreleased live performances shot for the film American Idiot, Know Your Enemy, and others. And the New Year's Eve standard, Auld Lang Syne. Nimrods, by the way, will be in theaters on August 14th. 101.1 WJRR.
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You know, it's a Friday. Hot Shumley, 101.1 WJRR. Perfect day for the FIFA World Cup watch party with Goya. Rock and Brews, you can join. Mel Taylor, she's out there right now. It's on Margaritaville Boulevard there in Kissimmee. She'll be there till 5 o'clock. Yeah, Mel, she's a fun chick to hang out with. The World Cup, it's fun to watch. You guys will have a good time today. She's got all kinds of stuff she's giving away. Disturbed.

0: 1011 WJRR, our summer of rock continues, you know, because it's summer. And we just want to make sure your summer rocks. And we have your chance to set sail with us on the Sublime Reef Madness Cruise. Sublime, Common Kings, Long Beach Dub All-Stars, so many great bands. 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Bonus entries by leaving us a talkback with your name and telling us why you want to go on that cruise. I mean, who wouldn't want to go on that cruise? You'll be setting sail November 15th through the 19th from Miami to Great Stirrup, Bahamas on a really nice Norwegian cruise ship. So this is going to be a lot of fun. Deadline to enter will be Sunday, July 26th, but you can start this coming Tuesday. Just giving you something to look forward to next week.
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0: Falling in Reverse coming up next. 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Orlando's Rock Station, 101.1 WJRR. Here's Drowning Pool.
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0: 101.1 WJRR, it's Chumlee. Mel Taylor's hanging out at the Goya FIFA World Cup watch party. It's happening Rockin' Brews right there, Margaritaville Boulevard in Kissimmee. She's passing out some free stuff. She'll be there a little while longer, but you know what? Watching the World Cup on a Friday, that's a good time, especially when you're hanging with Mel Taylor.
1: J-R-R.
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0: It's

Marilyn Manson releasing his 13th studio album, One Assassination Under God, Chapter 2. Yeah, that's the working title. It'll be out next month, August 14th, FYI. Marilyn Manson, The Beautiful People on 101.1 WJRR.

0: 101.1 WJRR, it's Chumlee. There's a new documentary hitting Hulu this month. If you're looking for something new to watch, it's called My Grandfather, Charles Manson.
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said, are you gonna be my girl? 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Now you don't need

Taylor Momsen, front woman for the band Pretty Reckless. She's a huge Chris Cornell Soundgarden fan. She often covers Rusty Cage. Matter of fact, she played Rusty Cage in their Rock and Roll Hall of Fame induction ceremony. Yeah, who doesn't love Soundgarden? Here's Burden in My Hand, 101.1 WJRR.

0: join 101.1 WJRR's Lynch and Taco for the Offshore Fiasco 2026. They're celebrating 30 years. Lynch and Taco together, rocking Central Florida. And they're inviting you to drop a line on the Orlando Princess out of Port Canaveral August 29th. 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
9: This West 2 First Warning Weather Update. I'm Chief Meteorologist Tony Manolfi. Scattered showers and thunderstorms will develop in the heat of the afternoon, primarily along and north and west of the I-4 corridor, giving some folks some relief from the heat. But the big story is that heat. We got heat advisories in effect through 8. Feels like temperatures will be running in the triple digits close to sunset. And then as we head into the weekend, better storm coverage now, both Saturday and Sunday. So, yep, we'll heat up. We'll have heat advisories in play likely Saturday, maybe not so much Sunday. But with the earlier start of those afternoon showers and storms, at least we'll cut down the extent and the duration of that triple digit feels like temperatures both Saturday and Sunday afternoon. Weekend high temperatures running in the mid to mid upper 90s, pardon me there, as we head into Saturday and Sunday. Coastal temperatures will be running 90 to 95 with feels like temperatures area wide in the triple digits. With Central Florida's most accurate forecast, I'm West 2 First Warning Chief Meteorologist Tony Manolfi.
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12: 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Can you believe it? 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

101.1 WGRR, the band Disturbed, teamed up with Bev Nomad and launched a new drink. It's the Molten Smoky Cola, and there's no alcohol in it. I know, you're a little bummed, right? No, it's a THC drink, FYI. Yeah, it's available on Disturbed's website. Disturbed, I will not break.

AC/DC's Bon Scott would have turned 80 years old this week. 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Yeah, I think he exasperated on his own vomit. Yeah, enjoy your dinner. 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
1: First up today in your rock music news, an all-star tribute to the Ramones to mark their 50th anniversary is set for August 30th at the Hollywood Forever Cemetery. Billy Joe Armstrong of Green Day, Travis Barker of Blink, Tim Armstrong of Rancid, and surviving Ramones bassist CJ Ramone will join forces to perform a set of Ramone songs. The event is co-presented by John Travolta, who will also screen a 50th anniversary edition of Carrie and one of his latest films. Linkin Park has released a teaser for their upcoming documentary, Unshatter, directed by band member Joe Hahn. The film follows the band's reformation with their new lead singer, Emily Armstrong, after the death of Chester Bennington, 2017. No release date yet for that. And Youngblood pulled out of headlining appearances at the Cowboy Music Festival in Calgary, Alberta on Sunday due to mental health reasons. He's just like, I'm not in a good place right now. I need to be at home and work on myself here in the UK. And Coldplay is being tapped to perform at the 2026 FIFA World Cup final halftime show taking place July 19th in New York. The band will play alongside Madonna, Shakira, BTS, and Justin Bieber.
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0: 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If you've been injured, make it a Farrah and Farrah fight.
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Honestly, it's kind of a silly song, but I like it. The brand new song from Machine Gun Kelly and Fred Durst from Limp Bizkit, a song called Fix Your Face. It's coming up after Finger 11. 101.1 WJRR. Here's Paralyzer.

Oh, that song just hits different on a Friday. I don't know why. That was Fix Your Face, Machine Gun Kelly with Fred Durst from Limp Bizkit. Glorious Sons are next, 101.1 WJRR. Here's the Red Hot Chili Peppers.

0: I love that song, Glorious Sons, S.O.S. on 101.1 WJRR. You guys have an amazing weekend. Yeah, it's here, friends. Tomorrow night, we're your Saturday night party soundtrack, Scratch and Sniff. That kicks off at 10 p.m. tomorrow. You just put us on, rock out, have a great night. Speaking of rocking out, Slipknot, that's next.
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11: Mikel Merino scored in the 88th minute as Spain defeated Belgium 2-1 in the World Cup quarterfinals. Spain will meet France on Tuesday. Shohei Ohtani of the Dodgers will miss the All-Star game next week as he'll get treatment for the irritation he's been having in his left knee. The men's final is all set at Wimbledon. It'll be number one seed Jannik Sinner against number two seed Alexander Zverev. I'm Frank Garrity.
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Well, coming up at 8 o'clock, we have a real cool special with the Rolling Stones. Their new record, Foreign Tongue, all about it, some songs from it. So looking forward to that hits at 8 o'clock on JRR.

Anybody remember the dude hit me up last night and he went to Nashville last weekend to meet his new girlfriend's mom? And he came back and he's like, well, my assessment is everybody's got a beard and glasses. Got some pushback. We'll deal with that in a couple of minutes. But the all-time favorite song on my favorites list from Metallica is this. Give me fuel.

0: K-E-R-O-S-E-N-E spells kerosene. The authors, the band Warning. It's 101.1 WJRR, Orlando's rock station. And we were talking last night about the guy who went to Nashville last weekend. He just started dating this this lady a couple of weeks, and already she wants him to meet her mom. So they went to Nashville. They hit it off. Everything is cool. He came back, and he's like, yeah, everybody in Nashville has a beard and glasses.
1: Hey, I live in Tennessee, and not everybody has beard and glasses. Everybody runs red lights and doesn't stop at stop signs. Can't yield anywhere else. But nobody has beard and glasses, especially the girls.
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12: It's West 2 First Warning Weather Update. I'm Chief Meteorologist Tony Manolfi. Scattered showers and thunderstorms will develop in the heat of the afternoon, primarily along and north and west of the I-4 corridor, giving some folks some relief from the heat. But the big story is that heat. We got heat advisories in effect through 8. Feels like temperatures will be running in the triple digits close to sunset. And then as we head into the weekend, better storm coverage now, both Saturday and Sunday. So, yep, we'll heat up. We'll have heat advisories in play likely Saturday, maybe not so much Sunday. But with the earlier start of those afternoon showers and storms, at least we'll cut down the extent and the duration of that triple-digit feels-like temperatures both Saturday and Sunday afternoon. Weekend high temperatures running in the mid to mid-upper 90s, pardon me there, as we head into Saturday and Sunday. Coastal temperatures will be running 90 to 95 with feels-like temperatures area-wide in the triple digits. With Central Florida's most accurate forecast, I'm West 2 First Warning Chief Meteorologist Tony Manolfi.
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